0: on you in a minute, okay?
1: Okay,
0: all right. Yeah. No, I just got here. I don't know, about 2 o'clock? No, at the gay club. I'll call you when I'm done. All right. Okay.
2: Every single time, every time we come to a club, it's always the same thing.
0: Ugh.
2: It's on my nerves.
1: Yeah, he's an idiot.
3: So sick of him.

0: What up, Playboy?
1: Man, I'm out here on tour, B.
0: You still touring? Wow.
1: Yeah, man. What about you?
0: Chilling, bro. How's your life? How's love life?
1: Man, I'm a prisoner of love, man. You know, slow motion.
0: Oh, man. That makes two of us. I'm trapped myself, man.
1: What don't kill you make you stronger, you know?
0: This chick got a hold on me, Playboy. I got it bad.
1: Well, you working on your album, right?
0: Most deaf, man.
1: You want to write about it?
0: Want to do something together?
1: Yeah, man.
0: When you get to New York?
1: I'll be there soon.
0: So I'll see you here, man. Holla at me.
1: All right, homie.
0: All right, Playboy. Take care, man.

0: Babe! Baby!
1: I'm so glad you're okay.
2: Wait. No.
1: I've been looking everywhere for you.
2: You died earlier, I thought.
1: Babe, what are you talking about?
2: No, it's a thing. Someone has to die every video.
1: Wait, what?
2: I'm sorry.
1: Why are you being weird right now?
2: We'll always remember you, though. He was a nice one, too. People what they want.